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1: 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Right here on OG 979. Hey, it's your boy Chubb Rock. 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

0: 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Marissa, the authentic Caribbean, every Saturday right here on OG 979. Who but us?
1: My name is Joe.
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0: talking, they ought to quit. 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

0: 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Yes. That's House in the Zone with DJ Ant B and Rob Swinger. Right here on OG 979. I can hear the beat now.
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1: One, two. 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

0: lecture at hand. Perfection is perfected, so I'ma let them understand from a young G's perspective. And before me, they got a trick, I have to find a contraceptive. You never know, she could be earning her man and learning her man, and at the same time burning her man. 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
1: Yeah.
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1: Yeah. This album is dedicated to all the teachers that told me I'd never amount to nothing. To all the people that lived above the buildings that I was hustling from that called the police on me when I was just trying to make some money to feed my daughter.
2: Yeah, yeah.
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0: Nowadays, everybody wanna talk like they got something to say, but nothing comes out when they move their lips, just a bunch of gibberish. Back like they forgot about Dre.
1: Yeah. We didn't change the flavor, just turned it down.
2: So good.

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1: Yeah. Let's take them back. Coming up, I was confused. My mommy kissing the girl. Confusion occurs coming up in the cold world. 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
1: Caribbean Styling. 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And, of course, the crew. And Magic. 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Every Saturday right here on OG 979. Who but us?
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0: me up on Instagram. I am at the Gemini. 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

0: ATL. 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That's House in the Zone with DJ Ant B and Rob Swinger. Right here on OG 979. I can hear the beat now.
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0: in your name.
1: What?
0: Follow this. You're both some visionaries and do it missionary.
1: Say it.
0: 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Doggy and froggy style.
1: What?
0: 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And what you find, you keep saying. You do it standing up. Hand them up. Y'all just don't give up.
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0: 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Cause I like it. Ride, no diggity, no doubt. Yeah. Black Street Productions. We out, we out. Ride. We out, we out. 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

crib, ma. 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

0: 47 now, stop that. 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

0: me up on Instagram. I am at the Gemini. 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
1: Hey, it's your boy Chub Rock. 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

0: friend. 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I mean, the macaroni soggy, the peas are mushed, and the chicken tastes like wood. So you try to play it off like you think you can by saying that you're full. And then your friend says, mama, he's just being polite. He ain't finished. Oh, that's bull. So your heart starts pumping and you think of a lie and you say that you already ate. And your friend says, man, there's plenty of food, so he piles some more on your plate. But while the sticky food's steaming, your mind starts to dream of the moment it's time to leave. And then you look at your plate, and your chicken's slowly rotting into something that looks like cheese. Oh, so you say, that's it, I got to leave this place, I don't care what these people think. I'm just sitting here making myself nauseous with this ugly food that stinks. Oh, so you bust out the door while it's still closed, still sick from the food you ate. And then you run to the store for quick relief from a bottle of KO Pectate. And then you call your friend 2 weeks later to see how he has been. And he says, I understand about the food, babe, but we're still friends. With a hip hop, the hippie to the hippie, the hip hip, a hoppy, you don't stop the rocker to the bang bang boogie. Say up jump the boogie to the rhythm of the boogie to beat.
1: 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Who but us?
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0: of call 877-CHOP-11 or hit me up on Instagram. 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
0: 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I can hear the beat now.
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1: that the
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1: do what
2: he
1: do.
2: Yeah, yeah, 14. The all-new
0: Shamrock
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0: Turn up your radio.
3: Yeah, baby, yeah! Big shout, by the way, to all of our military folks out there.
4: Yes, yes.
3: Representing the nation, sacrifices, and we wish them safe passage back to their families, especially if you're in the Middle East. Big shout to all the educators there in the South. Maybe a week left of vacation. Big shout to all the essential workers out there, and especially at the airports and medical staff and truck drivers and all of those folks, man. Marvin Dixon is here.
5: Good day, my brother. How's everything?
3: Man, blessed to be here, man. Eduardo.
6: I'm here, man. And bring down the gas prices. Now.
3: That ain't happening now. And, of course, Rob Swinger.
7: Grand rising on this Tuesday.
3: And, of course, our military brethren, DJ Red Dread.
8: Always repping for them soldiers and them veterans, man. Salute.
3: And, of course, full menu, by the way. Throwback of the day, musical history with DJ Frost. Frost is in that $5 and change mix. We have a hip-hop question for all the listeners out there and the crew. And, of course, it's time to start this. A lot going on in the world. All right? The Chubb Rock Show. Chubb.

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0: are somewhat excited about this. In fact, there's a bunch of these updates. Ice Cube and Mike Epps have reportedly finished the script for the final Friday film.
1: Yes.
0: Okay. I knew that they were having issue with New Line Cinema okaying this film, but they have gotten together and finished the script for it. So I'm assuming it's going to happen. It's going to happen. Now, a few other updates on movies. There will be a Matrix 5.
1: Ooh.
0: There will be a John Wick 5.
2: Yeah, I want to see that.
0: Your man Keanu Reeves is going to be making nothing but paper.
2: He might be in the last Friday.
0: Just give him all the money, man. Yeah, give him all the money. You know, it's interesting about these updates. I was watching a situation with your man Robert Downey Jr., who's getting $80 million.
1: Oh, he's taking a little pay cut. From the normal $100 million they give him?
0: $80 million in a piece of the movie.
1: He make it up.
3: That's more.
0: Yeah. Obviously, the highest paycheck ever. Especially when you think about Marvel movies usually make $1 billion, mm-hmm. if not more. But I don't think people have any new ideas, man. So they got to go back to things that work. John Wick 5, which I will see.
2: Yeah.
0: Mm-hmm. Matrix 5. I wasn't happy about Matrix 4.
1: I don't think that they should leave that alone. Leave that alone. Y'all messed up number 4. Leave it alone.
0: And this is going to be the first Matrix without the Wachowski directors.
1: Yeah. Yeah.
0: Right? So that's going to be interesting. Mm-hmm. You know, so, you know, at this point, movies is in a strange place. Right? A very strange place. The big name movies still can make some money at the box office.
2: See, but one thing, Rob, you mess up sometime, you want to rectify yourself and come back. Like, remember Fast and Furious?
0: Yep.
2: Mm-hmm. They kind of messed up on Tokyo Drift.
1: Yep.
2: But then they came back strong. That's right. That's again. Right.
1: Because they left that Tokyo Drift thing totally alone.
2: Right.
1: They went back to the original formula.
0: Yeah. I never seen none of those movies.
2: Oh, you didn't?
0: I've never seen not one movie.
2: They good.
3: Man.
0: You know what I'm saying?
3: And I seen an interview with Mike Epps a few days ago where he said that Chris said that he's with coming being in the next Friday. So.
0: Oh, and I forgot about Chris Tucker. That. There will be a new Rush Hour.
3: Yes. Ooh, that's coming too.
0: You know, nice. So that's coming as well.
3: Mm-hmm.
0: All right. Hold on, man. We got more. The Chubb Rock Show. Chubb.

0: Man, Chubb, you made mention about movies that's coming out, and I'm excited too about Fast and Furious. But one of my favorite characters in that is your man Ludacris.
1: Yeah.
0: You know, he's been in the movie game a long time at this point.
1: Luda, at least 20 years.
0: Making a lot of it with this franchise, but making a lot of money there, Mark.
2: Yeah. He, and he the brainiac in it. That's what make it good.
0: Yes.
1: So, hold up. Has he been in all of them?
2: No. He wasn't in the first one.
3: He wasn't
2: in Tokyo Drift. I think those are only two he weren't in.
0: He's in seven of them. Which, and there's 10.
2: First one in Tokyo Drift. So I watched them all.
0: Yeah. So, you know, the boy still doing this thing, still putting out records as well, too.
1: Yeah, definitely. I seen a video the other day of a performance he just did.
2: Him and Tyrese in the same amount.
0: Yeah.
2: Tyrese wasn't in one, nor was he in Tokyo Drift.
0: Mm-hmm.
1: Yeah. You know, it's interesting about those kinds of franchises, man, because I don't think no movie has had 10 versions. They're the only ones, aren't they?
2: I don't know. Jason or somebody.
0: One of the horror movies.
4: Yeah. Jason went up to number 10.
2: Jason did now.
1: Man.
2: Mr. Voorhees, put some respect on this thing.
1: Yeah, man. That's a good checky check to have all them movies, man.
0: Without question.
1: Yeah.
0: Them checks clear.
1: Yeah, man.
3: Friday 13th.
1: All right, man. Throwback of the day coming up next. Chumpster. 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You want to front to your woman that you bought her a ticket, but you really want it from us? 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

0: It's Chub Rock's Throwback of the Day.
1: Hey! Ho! Hey! So please don't try to fake this in front of.
2: Way, way back in the day.
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4: Time for the throwback song of the day. What do we got there?
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6: Do the first one with him and Shauna.
7: I was going to say,
4: move out the way.
7: My favorite is the move.
4: All right. Let's do it, man. He told a lot of rappers to move out the way.
7: That's it.
4: For the throwback.

0: Get out the way, man.
1: All right, Ludacris. Great career for him, man. Great career.
2: Man, I remember Chris Lover driving him around a promotions truck, and I remember Lala Anthony's to run the boards for him and Poonday.
1: I remember she was involved in his show.
2: She was his intern.
1: I'm telling you, man, the history of stuff is incredible, man. It's incredible. And where he is now.
2: Oh my God.
1: He always seemed to have done it without any beefs or controversies, man. He just made records, great records, and always kept it positive, man. You know, always kept it positive. I met him one time.
3: He had a little battle with a rapper.
1: Who?
3: Him and wasn't it T.I.?
1: Him and T.I.?
3: Yeah, that little battle thing. Wasn't no street stuff like battling on records.
1: Oh, no, yeah. So I must have missed that.
2: Yeah.
1: I don't remember that. But, you know, I met him once, only once. And he was just a nice guy, man. Very nice guy. All right. Big shout out to the boy, Luda.
2: Luda.
1: We got more, man. Chumpster.
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0: Fellas, I don't know if you heard about a little story in Vegas. Ladies, listen closely. Think hard before you involve your husband, your man, your significant other into a situation. Because if you know your man, you know how stuff can escalate. A young lady, her and her friend was going to Walmart. This was in Vegas.
1: Yep.
0: They seen a man outside arguing with his lady. Mm-hmm. Not hitting her, nothing. They were just fussing.
1: Yeah.
0: They came over and intervened in the argument with his lady. He say, man, forget all y'all. You know, use the F word probably.
1: Yeah.
0: Walking out. They threw a rock at the guy. Rock the size of a softball, what he used to say. And hit the guy. But Walmart security separated everybody. The guy going on his way. The lady backed up. But the lady called her husband at home. This man tried me. Now, remember, he was arguing with his lady.
1: Right.
0: He got hit with a rock by them. He didn't put his hands on none of them. He was just fussing at them.
1: Right.
0: Security dissolved it. She called her husband out the bed. He came up to Walmart. She told him, bring that strap.
1: Man.
0: Her husband came in Walmart, seen the guy. They found the guy in Walmart, argued with the guy. Her husband shot the guy in the stomach. When he shot the guy, he leaving, get ready to go out. But now the police were out there. Because the police had already came when the argument started. The
1: right.
0: Security call. And they came out there. Now her husband is unfortunately murdered. Well, I ain't going to say murdered. Was killed by the police because he had a gun coming out and wouldn't put it down. And now she's in jail and her husband is deceased because she made that phone call. That's something that involved him.
2: That always... I mean, I know a few people like that. That always blows my mind when you don't think.
0: Yeah.
2: You know what I mean? You
1: about certain things,
2: right,
1: yeah.
2: Right. You're putting somebody else in harm's way, man. Your loved one.
1: You know, sometimes some of these kinds of women want to show that they got a rider.
0: Right.
1: Who's willing to do whatever for them.
2: Yeah.
1: But now you're in jail. Your husband is gone. And the guilt of that, if I don't know if you guys have children, you're never going to get over that.
0: Right. And the key was the man never put his hand on his woman outside. They were arguing. They're a couple. They went and intervened in the argument. And then threw a rock and hit him with the rock. And he still didn't hit nobody, Chuck.
1: Yep.
0: And you call your husband, bring that strap. She told her husband
2: to
0: bring it.
2: She told him to bring it. Right.
0: Bring it. This dude tried me. Tell what he'll do to me. You know, he hit it. You hit him with a rock.
2: Ego, man.
0: He just said what he'll do. He didn't do nothing. Her husband came out there and shot the guy. He died. I mean, the guy, I think he lived when he got shot.
1: All right, man. Sad stuff, man.
3: Unfortunately.
2: Ego.
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0: 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Let's make sure they that special somebody. Young Money.
1: Yeah. Go. 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

0: West Coast.
1: I want to say I told you so, but why say it?
2: I told you so.
1: Yeah, why, but why say it?
2: I'll say it for you.
1: Your man Marvin Dixon said Puffy's coming home Black Friday, 2026. Yep. Do you want to recant that now?
3: Nah, I still ain't. I still ain't going to recant it.
1: But you still think he's coming home in 2026?
3: He did something stupid, and he got to realize, well, it's the first time. He ain't no lifetime prisoner. You know, most inmates know when it's close to coming home. Within the last couple of years, stay out of harm's way.
2: They're going to try to
3: don't intervene with no nothing. The homeboys understand you about to go home.
1: Yeah.
3: And don't jump. They understand. In prison cold, they be like, hey, why you ain't help us, man? I know he about to go home to his family, man.
4: Sure.
3: Let him out of this.
1: But it seemed like there was a different reason for this altercation. It was like, I think Puffy, he tried to do something. I don't know if it had something to do with some cigarettes or something like that. And then they penalized a bunch of prisoners. Mm-hmm. And in the search, found a phone on one of the prisoners, and then he blamed Puffy for that.
4: Right. So it's alleged that he was smoking in a place where he wasn't supposed
1: to
4: smoke.
1: You're not supposed to smoke.
4: And he kind of brought the heat to it, right?
1: Right.
4: And they got a prisoner caught out there. But, I mean, I think that it is still possible that he can get out by Black Friday. You'll tell next month, right? Because he was supposed to go into the halfway house soon. Right, that's speculated. He was going to go out maybe August into the. So if that still happens, he can still get out by Black Friday.
1: I don't know if that's going to happen, man. You know, they want you to be a model prisoner.
4: Yeah,
3: the people that say that are the ones that aren't in prison. People outside, what goes on in jail is crazy.
4: Yeah,
3: right. Sometimes you can't get out of the way.
4: Can't escape.
3: If somebody walk up to you and you about to go to get out in 30 days, they can walk up and swing on you.
1: Yeah, but that's not what happened here.
3: No, somebody told on him about some phone. So that's the key. Somebody told on him. He don't care because I bet find out what the guy who got first in the situation, what he's being charged with, how much time he got. I bet it's way more than Puffy.
1: Yeah. Well, let's put it this way, man. Whatever the scenario is, you know, remember, Puffy's still a guy that he's a mogul.
4: Yep.
1: And he believes he can do whatever he wants. And the rules may not apply to him.
4: Mm-hmm.
1: And
5: well, so he thinks.
1: Yeah, so he thinks. And then this kind of thing happens. You know what I'm saying? So, you know, to be continued on what ends up happening as far as punishment with him.
4: Yeah.
1: All right. We got more. The Chubb Rock Show. Chair.
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0: All right, man. Your man Usher. Him and Chris Brown doing the incredible concert.
1: Right.
0: Did the you know, they do the little VIP something.
2: Okay.
0: Out there. And they pulled, actually, man, Usher actually pulled the lady up on stage.
2: And there was an issue with this.
3: Yeah, yeah, I see that.
0: Yeah, man. Beautiful young light skinned girl.
2: Beautiful.
0: And she wasn't really into it there, Jeff. She wasn't really feeling your man Usher, man. She wasn't really feeling it. So, of course, there's a lot of backlash. Usher didn't go through with the whole normally performance.
2: Yeah, the thing that he does. Yeah.
0: Yeah, so apparently, she said she wanted Chris Brown. She didn't want your man Usher. She wanted the young boy there, man.
2: Yeah, yeah.
0: But, you know, she got a lot of backlash, Marv, and people are hating on her. But she I mean, beautiful girl, man. But she said she didn't want your man Usher. She wanted your man Chris Brown to do the thing on the little VIP situation on stage.
1: Is that the one where the people was going in on her?
0: They said that she was, because she wasn't into it.
1: She not married, the girl.
0: No. She went to the show. They picked her. And, you know.
2: But she just didn't want Usher.
0: She wasn't looking. Yeah. She wasn't looking like she was into the whole stage scene.
1: Was she there with her mother?
0: Yes.
1: The girl?
0: Yes.
4: And yes, Usher even said that, you know, yo, she's just not into it.
3: She don't want to rub up on Usher, man. She don't want to rub up on
2: Usher. People got to realize, man, Usher is in his, I'm assuming, high 40s.
0: Yeah.
2: Very close to 50. And this was a young girl.
1: Mm-hmm. With her mama.
2: Right, with her mama.
3: With her mama.
4: So she, mom she, wanted to be up on the stage.
1: No,
4: not her.
1: No, the girl figure Usher's married. I want, but Chris ain't.
2: And Chris is younger.
1: Yeah, yeah. Chris is more her age.
0: Yeah, Chris is 37, Usher is 47.
2: Right, so there you go.
0: Mm-hmm.
2: You know, she wanted somebody near her age, I guess.
0: Yeah.
2: You know, she didn't want your man Usher Raymond.
0: And she did say something about the fact that he was married. Cause
1: yeah.
0: She met the actual Usher's wife.
1: Yeah, because she said he was married.
0: Yeah. But she wanted your man Chris, man. Want a little breezy there.
2: That's going to be a lot of those women.
0: They want breezy?
2: That's going to want Chris Brown. You know, even grown women.
1: Yeah, see, Usher gonna let you lick a chair. Chris Brown gonna grind on you. There's a difference to it.
2: Yeah, there's a big difference with that.
1: A big difference.
2: You know what I'm saying? But again, this tour moves on, breaking records.
0: Yeah, making a lot of money.
2: Lots of money for these guys, man. You know what I'm saying? Which is interesting because I saw a post. Who needed who? Did Chris Brown need Usher?
0: No.
2: Or did Usher need Chris Brown?
1: No, neither need neither.
0: Neither need neither.
1: Exactly. They both sold out football stadium.
0: Yeah.
2: All right, man. Musical history with DJ Frost coming up next.
1: True.
5: Are we on the air?
2: We love the old joints, but we know you got new joints.

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5: One, two. Bring it to the folk. Snoop Doggy Dogg and Dr. Dre is at the dope. Ready to make an entrance, so back on up.
6: Before I have to pull the strap off the cut.
5: Give me the microphone first so I can bust like a bubble. Captain and Lone Beast.

0: at hand. 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And before me, they got a trick, I have to find a contraceptive. You never know, she could be earning her man and learning her man, and at the same time burning her man. Now if she burning, I'ma chill for a minute, cause ain't no loving good enough to get burned while I'm offended.
1: Yeah.
0: And that's realer than real deal, Holyfield.

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Yeah, antidote quick. 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

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We're going to Rockefeller Records, 1997. The name of the album, In My Lifetime, Volume 1. It is Jay-Z featuring Blackstreet. And he says, the city is mine. Where did he get this from? Froze!

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The City Is Mine, featuring Blackstreet. In My Lifetime, Volume 1. Rockefeller Records, 1997. Now, he went to Philadelphia International Records, 1979. From the self-entitled Jones Girls album. Of course, the Jones Girls. And you know the song. You gonna let me love somebody else. Frost!

0: Gonna Make Me Love Somebody Else by the Jones Girls. Philadelphia International Records produced, written by the incredible Gamblin' Huff. And your man Hove knew that record was gonna make him a hit with The City Is Mine, featuring Blackstreet. In My Lifetime, Volume 1, Rockefeller Records, 1997. Glenn Frey came up with You Belong to the City from that Miami Vice soundtrack. You remember that, don't you? Crockett and them. So big shout to him. Jay-Z, baby. Rockefeller Records, In My Lifetime, Volume 1. A little musical history. Chubbuck and a boy DJ.
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1: DJ France. DJ France 82 on Instagram, Facebook. 50 plus years of hip hop. The celebration continues, man. And we're going to have a hip hop question for the listeners and Frost and everybody, man. You know, I saw a story that the cost of dating is on the rise, right? I forgot how much percentage they said. It might have been 12%.
2: We'll put it up, yeah.
1: You know, but that doesn't shock me. You know, I mean, restaurants, the cost of just eating is more. And especially if you want to even think about taking someone on a date at a concert, because that stuff is up now, right? Concert cost. So, of course, it's going to cost more money.
3: So it went up from, it's up 12.5%. So it increases from, it was 168 in 2025. So now it's 189, according to the Wall Street Journal.
1: So just a regular date.
4: I believe.
1: 189.
4: It's more than that.
1: Yeah. It could be more than that. Mm. Well, depending on the city, right? If you're in New York City and you're trying to find a nice restaurant, that's expensive.
4: $400, probably.
1: If you're in Atlanta, that could be in the middle somewhere.
4: Miami expensive.
1: Miami is ridiculous. Oh, my God. Yeah. Miami is more expensive now as a city, period.
5: Yes, California, sir. L.A.
1: California and those places. You know, if you're in Mississippi, you might be good.
4: Whenever I do shows, I always say, where the married couples at? They'll clap. I say, whatever you do, don't break up. It's rough out here.
1: Yeah. It ain't cheap. You know, it's really serious out here dating, man. Yeah. And here's the thing. If you're dating multiple women, you're going bankrupt.
6: Mm. Yeah, you got ducats for that.
1: Yeah, I mean, you're going bankrupt.
5: you paycheck to paycheck.
1: Yeah, it almost seems like the best reason to only have one.
5: Yeah, man.
1: Is to save that money, man.
4: That's still hard.
1: And that's hard, too.
3: And they talk about
5: one is hard, right.
3: They talk about because of the rising cost, too, with gas, things like that, grooming, haircuts and all that kind of stuff, and, you know, of course, doing hair and all that, clothing. Everything is going up, man.
1: And I give you one in those big cities that people don't even think about that cost. Parking.
3: That's another thing. Yeah.
5: New York, definitely.
1: New York, oh my God.
5: Jesus.
4: In Atlanta, valet.
1: Oh, my big God. Money, man.
4: Because woman got on here, she don't want to walk far, so you have to pull up and valet. Yep. And man, look at here.
1: It's a lot of money.
4: Last time I went, I thought that I didn't know if he was Jamaican, but he sounded like he was Jamaican. Me, I like at $30.
1: $30. $40.
4: Oh, look at here.
5: $100.
1: Yeah. And then if you want to show off and you said, no, just keep my car close, that's an extra $25.
4: Oh, you did.
1: You know what I'm saying? So, guys, keep one. Keep one.
3: Go to the park. Go to the park.
1: A question for Frost when we return.
0: Keep one.
1: All right. 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
1: Before I make change. The boy DJ Frost, DJ Frost 82 on Instagram, Facebook. 53 years of hip-hop. The celebration continues. Marv has the question.
2: Yes, Frost, one of the most incredible duos, Frost DJ and rapper, was Eric B. and Rakim. Am I right?
1: Yeah.
2: Before Rakim joined Eric B., who was the rapper who initially supposed to have been with Eric B., but he kept missing studio sessions, and Eric B. got another rapper who, blessedly we love, is Rakim. Who was that first rapper?
3: It slips my mind. I just had it yesterday, though.
4: You had it yesterday, Frost.
3: I had it yesterday. I was ready.
4: Chubbino?
1: I just seen this on something. Marley Marl was talking about this. But I don't remember who the rapper was.
2: Anybody else know?
4: Mm-mm.
2: It was Freddie Fox, a.k.a. Bumpy Knuckles.
1: Freddie Fox.
4: Mm.
1: I knew that he was always associated with Eric B., but I didn't know it was him.
2: Yeah, he was the one initially and kept missing the studio session.
5: And you know what? That's my dude.
2: Freddie Fox?
1: Freddie Fox is a dude.
5: Think about it. That's my dude.
2: And they ended up getting Rakim. So I know another cat. Let me call him. And Rakim came right there. And it's been
1: paid in full
2: ever since.
1: Yeah.
4: That's dope.
1: You know, sometimes these opportunities come once.
2: Yep.
1: You know, they come once. Both incredible MCs, though. Both incredible. All right. Thank you there, Frost.
3: No problem.
1: Frost, you said that you didn't remember or missed it. Did you know it was Freddie Fox, now that you know the name?
3: Yeah. Sure.
1: Oh, man.
3: Sure.
1: All right. Thank you there, Frost.
3: No problem.
1: We got more, man. The Chub Rock Show. Cheer.
6: Grown folks, turn us up.
7: I'm a man now, baby. A grown man.
6: It's the Chub Rock Show.
8: Yeah. This album is dedicated to all the teachers that told me I'd never amount to nothing. To all the people that lived above the buildings that I was hustling from that called the police on me when I was just trying to make some money to feed my daughter.
9: Yeah, yeah.
8: And to all my peoples in the struggle, you know what I'm saying? It's all good, baby.
9: Shake it, shake it.
8: It was all a

I was dead broke, man, I couldn't picture this. 50-inch screen, money green, leather sofa. 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And my whole

And if you don't know, now you know, you know, you know. And if you don't know, now you know, you know, you know. 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
1: Right.
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0: Change yours $230.
1: You know, it was, I think we had talked about this one time at a restaurant when the bill came up to something pretty significant.
0: Mm-hmm.
1: I don't know if it was $400 or $500.
0: I remember that. It was $600.
1: And $600. And the guy wrote a note on it.
0: Yeah.
1: Yo, I just paid $600 to be here. I'm not giving you more money.
0: Right.
1: You know, and it gets tricky because there are people in that service who don't really get a paycheck. They live off these tips.
0: But hairstylists don't live off tips.
1: They live off of, right.
3: Correct. That's the difference.
2: That's the difference.
1: Whatever they charged you.
3: That's the caveat to the whole
0: thing. Right.
1: Do you tip your barber?
0: Me?
1: Yeah.
0: I pay my barber.
1: Right. You just pay him whatever he charges.
0: Yeah.
1: Some people tip, though. I don't know. I never been into that. Nah.
3: You just pay him what he charged, right?
1: How much is this?
0: Yeah.
3: Thank you, brother. Appreciate you, man. That's it. But that's a big debate, though. It's always been a big debate.
1: Yeah. All right, man. We got more. The Chubb Rock Show. Chubb.

0: I bet you can't do it like me.
1: No.
0: I bet you can't do it like me.
1: No.
0: I bet you can't do it like me.
1: No.
0: I bet you can't do it like me.
1: No.
0: I bet you can't do it like me.
1: No.
0: I bet you can't do it like me.
1: No.
0: I bet you can't do it like me.
1: No.
0: I bet you can't do it like me.

0: get caught like me.
1: A bitch can't do it like me.
0: No.
1: A bitch can't do it like me.
0: No.
1: A bitch can't do it like me.
0: No.
1: A bitch can't do it like me.
0: No.
1: A bitch can't do it like me.
0: No.
1: A bitch can't do it like me.
0: No.
1: A bitch.

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0: Have no clue what's going on in the sports world.
2: 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Shoots it.
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4: The Fiends is here, baby. The Fiends.
5: Yeah, man. We're back, man. Got to talk a little sports, man. It's been a little minute. But back with the crew, full crew. But, man, I hate to start it off with a little sad news, man. Of course, you all heard the news about Eric Bieniemy. Of course, the Kansas City offensive coordinator. His wife was reportedly shot. And unfortunately, by her son, man, been arrested for taking, you know, allegedly shooting him. So we want to send the prayers, man, to the family of Eric. Of course, you know, it seems like some sort of mental health issue. But we're not gonna speculate. But you know, definitely a sad story.
6: With, yeah, I seen it
5: with Kansas City. Did you see that there, Frost?
7: I'm hearing about it with you.
5: Yeah, man. So we just got to send our prayers, man, to the the
4: Chiefs
5: family.
4: How old was his son?
5: It was a young guy, man. But you know,
4: was it his son who actually shot him?
5: Yeah, Elijah Zion Bieniemy.
6: He's 27.
5: Wow, so a young guy, man. Still, man. But I'm sure more to come on this one, man. So, well, you know, we got to send our prayers, of course, to the Bieniemy family and, of course, those of the Kansas City Chiefs. All right, so the sweepstakes is over, man. The speculation has come to an end. Arguably one of the greatest players ever to do it. But he has made his decision. And, Marv, help me out here, man. Make this make sense. Does this make sense for LeBron James or the Philadelphia 76ers?
6: Wherever LeBron went was a smart move.
5: For the organization or for him?
6: For him and the organization. Where has LeBron went and made the team worse?
5: He has not made the team worse.
6: So it's better for anybody, wherever he goes. He's never went anywhere and the team was worse than before he got there.
4: The only thing I don't understand about this deal is, why is the money so low?
5: Well, that's the only way that they could anybody can afford it.
6: Anybody in the league had to, LeBron had to go down on his...
4: No, I get he had to go down, but that's a lot.
5: He took a big pay, 92% pay cut to go play with the 76ers. Frost, does this make sense to you and why?
7: Yeah, I mean, so he doesn't really need the money.
5: Mm-hmm.
6: He loves the game.
7: He's still making in the millions.
5: Mm-hmm.
7: So, I mean, I guess, like you said, it makes sense to everybody.
5: So, will this work? Let me ask you a question there, Mark. Will this work in Philadelphia?
6: Yeah.
5: You think so? He will win a title in Philadelphia? That's what he wants to do. He wants to get a ring.
6: He could. He got a better chance.
8: And you got a big four now, not even a big three.
5: So, Frost, does he win in Philadelphia? Does this make them a championship team?
7: That I'm not sure. Because you know Embiid's going to be hurt.
5: Yeah.
7: Eventually.
5: Yeah. Yeah, I think that this creates more questions than anything, basketball-wise, right? LeBron has never won year one where he's went anywhere, right? So it could be a 2 to 3 year thing. Embiid's health. They got Jaylen Brown, question mark, him fitting in. The health of, I mean, it's just a lot of more questions than anything there. It doesn't seem like, okay, yeah, LeBron championship to me, Mark.
6: When hasn't it been a question with LeBron? When hasn't it?
5: No, I get it. I get it. But where he is now as a 41-year-old, 42-year-old player, and he wants to win now, I don't think that makes sense.
6: Let me tell you why I say he's the most talked about player ever, bad or good, the best player ever to me. They won't even make the schedule out for the NBA until he signs.
5: Absolutely.
4: Yeah.
5: Absolutely.
6: That's when they never done that in the history of the NBA, would not make the schedule out until he signed.
5: Right.
6: Asking him, can you please sign with somebody? Man, I take my, he took 2 weeks later still before he signed with somebody.
5: Yeah, I mean, it's going to make the league a lot of money, regardless of where he plays at. Of course, Philadelphia is very, very excited about it.
6: But if he's not so much of a great player as me, you might say, not as better than Michael Jordan. Mm-hmm. They didn't do that for Mike. When Mike went to Washington, they said, well, wait to see where he signed first. No, they made the schedule out. Then he signed with Washington.
5: Nah, true. Different eras, but, you know, it's going to be interesting. Are you riding with the Sixers there, Marv? Are you switching?
6: I'm LeBron fan.
5: You hear this for us? He's now a LeBron fan.
6: I'm LeBron.
5: He's
6: riding. Always.
4: Nah,
6: he's like LeBron.
4: He been LeBron.
6: I like LeBron.
5: So are you leaving your Heat?
6: I love the Heat as a team. Okay. I love LeBron as an individual wherever he goes.
5: Frost, are you leaving Memphis to go to Philly?
6: He going to Portland.
5: That's right. That's right.
7: No.
5: You a Memphis fan no matter what, right there, Frost?
7: Yep.
5: Even though Ja's in Portland?
7: I'll let you.
5: We'll see what happens, man. But look, we'll see. It's going to be an interesting season. And it's still Knicks in five, baby. All right, man. That was your sports report right here on the Chubb Rock Show.
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0: All right, so it's official, man. And people were really speculating about this. I'm excited about it. It's probably one of the biggest biggest movies within that Marvel franchise, and that's Black Panther. It was announced over the weekend that Ryan Coogler is bringing on another actor.
1: Yep.
0: David Johnson was going to play the new Black Panther.
1: He's going to play T'Challa's son.
0: Yeah, T'Challa's son.
1: And which is going to be interesting because for him to be the son...
2: He probably had it from that girl. Remember the girl that he was creeping with?
0: No.
3: They showed the son.
1: They showed the son when he was little.
0: Yeah.
1: But I'm just saying it's going to be like, whatever, maybe 15, 20 years later.
2: Yeah. Who the mommy?
1: The mommy is...
2: Lupita.
1: Lupita Nyong'o.
0: Yeah, that's her.
2: The one that was like the teacher?
1: Yes.
0: Yes, exactly. That's his child, right.
1: But it's funny because Letitia will be in that movie. Mm-hmm. And Lupita, I mean,
0: would not be there.
1: Lupita would not be there.
0: Correct.
1: But Letitia is going to be there. And then supposedly she's supposed to be 20 plus years older. And it didn't look like that when I seen the trailer.
0: Oh, yeah. Well, we're talking about the trailer. There's no trailer for the new one.
1: Well, the trailer for, I'm sorry.
0: Oh,
1: the trailer for the Avengers thing.
0: Right.
1: You know what I'm saying? So I'm assuming they're going to just kind of detach themselves from that movie.
3: Yeah, of course.
0: Yeah.
1: You know. Well, not always, because they were always in sync, these movies.
0: Well, you know, these are comic books, man. They could put however age, you know what I'm saying? Like, they could make it, he could be a teenager and be still be the king.
3: Yeah, they're superheroes.
1: And not just that, I would love to know who would be the villain in this? You know, who would be the villain?
0: Donald Trump.
1: Yeah.
0: I can see him being a villain, man.
1: You know, you probably have to go back to the comic books and see who else was a villain in that series. But, you know, Coogler is on a roll.
0: Yeah.
1: You know, so do I expect Black Panther to do well? I do. Even though they got rid of my girl, which I wasn't happy about.
0: The queen. Well,
3: Angela Bassett.
1: Mm-hmm. But, you know, unless they're going to go back and forth through times. And she shows up in that kind of thing.
2: What's the country, the place they was at?
3: Wakanda.
0: So, you know, we got to wait some time for it, too. It's going to be in 2028, December 15th.
1: At the end of 2028.
2: Trump's going to say he want their vibranium.
4: Time for Christmas 2028.
1: All right, man. We got more. 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

0: right, people. What I've learned is that people will do anything. They'll do anything, man. You know, it's like Uber. You get car rides with a company that doesn't own cars.
1: Mm-hmm.
0: Right? DoorDash, company that don't own restaurants. I even seen something where you can rent out your pool.
1: Yeah.
0: If you have a house with a pool, you can rent it out to strangers. But only in New York City, man. Only in New York City. Where there's, in fact, a few of these women talking about how they're making up to $30,000 per month by renting out their closet to strangers.
2: But like the clothes?
0: The clothes.
2: Oh, yeah.
0: So if you are, let's say, a fashionable lady and you have incredible clothes, women can now rent your clothes from your closet. And clearly, you could make a lot of money.
3: Rent or purchase?
0: No.
3: Rent.
2: Yeah, I'm
3: saying. So that means they got to give the clothes back.
0: Of course.
2: Correct.
0: They got to give it back. Because think about it.
3: You rent tuxedos.
2: You sure do.
0: Right. If you have, let's say, a Louis Vuitton outfit that costs $15,000-$20,000, and a lady wants to wear that to a, you know, some kind of gala, but she ain't gonna pay $20,000, but she'll probably spend $2,000 to rent it.
2: Yeah,
0: it's actually brilliant. Actually,
2: I see, but they I think they usually rent out like jewelry and bags and stuff like that. So I didn't know it was clothes though, but I could see this happening.
0: Well, people rent out jewelry from the store.
2: Mm-hmm.
0: Right, but this is like individual people, women. You know, men would never do this, but women
3: wouldn't do what?
2: Rent out their clothes?
0: Nah, men ain't gonna wear some other man's clothes.
3: Yes, they would.
2: I'm renting a hat from Marv now.
3: Chubb. Yes, they would. They rent tuxedos.
0: Yeah. Right, you rent tuxedos.
3: And you take it back, and somebody else will re-rent it and take it back and re-rent it.
0: Yeah,
3: and take it
0: I
3: back.
0: Mean, from a store.
3: You will rent that for somebody else. I bet somebody ain't done it yet. Let somebody put out, you can rent their clothes.
0: Let me tell you, man, these days.
3: Because of social media, that's why it'll work.
0: You can do anything now, rent out anything.
3: He wore that last time I seen him.
0: Mm-hmm.
3: It's like you scared to take pictures now because they're going to judge. He wore that before.
0: Man. Women are finding ways to make money all over the place, man.
3: I love it.
0: All right? And it is kind of ingenious.
2: Definitely.
0: All right? We got more. The Chubb Rock Show. Chair.

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1: Check it out now.

0: I knew this was happening. I'm telling you, I knew it. It was a matter of time. Because we just talked about what colleges, getting a degree in AI. Now, they have announced that one of the colleges, Arizona State University, is actually having a degree, man, for social media influencers. Have specific curriculum that you can get your bachelor's in becoming a social media influencer. I knew it was going to happen. So think about it, right? And if your child comes to you, Chubb, Marv, and says, hey, man, I really want to do this social media thing, man. I want to be a content creator, man. It's like, they make a lot of money. Six figures, seven figures.
1: You can't dismiss it.
0: You can't turn it away, Marv.
2: You know what you can do, though?
0: What?
2: Get them with somebody that does it and not leave that high college bill.
1: Because most content creators did not go to school for that.
2: None of them.
0: That is true.
2: You go to somebody else and start your stuff. Most of them kids picking that early elementary. Mm-hmm. By the time they are senior in high school, they already got a degree level.
1: Right. They already know what to do. Mm-hmm. They know the algorithm and everything else. I just think it's a school's way
2: of trying to get some money.
1: To get money. Right. And to get young people into the school.
2: Have you noticed everything that starts without school? Mm-hmm. A school try to incorporate that so you can still go so they can make their money.
0: Yeah.
2: Because think about it. Even like they teach the hip hop course.
1: Yeah.
2: Teach you about the music business because they want, I need you in. They AI young came people. About.
1: Yeah.
2: Now social media.
0: But I think what this gets in the way of, too, and there are some, what do you call them, gatekeepers, that let's say my son tried to go and become one. He said, Dad, they don't want to tell me. They don't want to help me make the money. I don't know how to do it. I want to, but I need the structure in helping me get there. You know what I mean?
2: I'm pretty sure there's a course to teach you that. It's like a typewriting course. You ain't got to go to school to learn to type.
0: Well, I don't know if there's a curriculum now for it, right? I mean, like I said, I don't know in that world. But, I mean, for them to have a degree is a pretty big deal, though.
2: Case in point. They opened up this school in Orlando for people gaming.
1: Mm-hmm. Yeah.
2: So you could learn how to game, which is way cheaper than college.
0: Yeah. Oh, you're talking about
2: they teach you how, and they do everything from making video games, like the Grand Theft Auto stuff and all that. Mm-hmm. The people that help with that, they are the teachers to show them how they do that. They're on video games.
1: Let me tell you, man, at the end of the day, anything that's going to attract young students,
2: yep. Mm-hmm.
1: They will come up with a way to do that.
2: To make money.
0: Yeah, not for sure, for sure.
1: You know what I'm saying? And I get it. Will students do this, though,
0: mm-hmm.
1: to be seen?
0: Yeah.
1: Yet to be seen. All right? We got more, man. The Chubb Rock Show. Chubb.

0: Ed, you say you knew that was going to be coming with the, first you said the AI.
1: Yep.
0: Now, what you say coming now?
1: Social media influencer.
0: You know what's next?
1: What's that?
0: We talked about it. Big shout out to Tuskegee University.
1: Uh-oh.
0: The first school to do it, to incorporate that in their curriculum, Ed.
2: I seen it.
0: No more bonnets going to class.
2: Or do-rags.
0: Yes. And no do-rag for the fellas going to class. I love it.
1: Yeah, man.
2: They want you to dress professionally.
0: I love it.
1: I love
0: that's
1: it,
0: that's what school should be pushing.
2: You know what's interesting? That they had to actually make it a rule.
0: Because they got lazy.
1: Yeah.
2: You know what I'm saying? That young people are like, hey, man, I'm paying money. I should wear whatever I want.
0: They said, I know kids going to class with pajamas on.
2: Yeah.
0: Figure I'm here.
1: Yep.
2: Yeah. You know, it all comes down to whether or not young people will actually follow these rules. You know, because are you going to kick them out of school? If you catch them with a do-rag on?
0: No, do send them home. Send them home. Hey, you know the dress code. Just go back. Try it again tomorrow. If they miss enough days, they'll flunk out.
1: Nah, you got to follow the rules, bro. Like, because, you know, when you in orientation, they break it down to you about the rules, whatever it may be. Whether it be curfew, whether it be all those rules, they let you know. And that's part of your curriculum that you're paying to go to school for.
2: No. Don't get me wrong. I understand.
1: Yeah.
2: But you still don't want to lose a student. You don't want to lose students because that's how you stay alive. Especially
0: a parent,
2: at an HBCU.
0: Do you think a parent going to go out there and fuss with them people because their daughter can't wear a bonnet?
1: Yeah, man.
2: Probably
0: they gonna
2: not.
0: They're going to tell their daughter, you need to, because the world is full of rules.
1: Mm-hmm.
0: It's good to start learning why you were 18 and up. What the rules are. You can't go on people job with that bonnet on.
2: Put a bonnet on, yeah. You know, it just shows that young people and how they see things are just different. Mm-hmm. You know, when we were young, you wouldn't have thought about anything like that.
0: No, we didn't do it.
2: You know what I'm saying? To sit there and go, oh, I'm going to wear a bonnet to school, or, you know, I'm going to wear pajamas to school. I mean, things has changed, man.
0: Do you know what feared? All of us in here feared this. If that educator said, I'm going to call your mom.
1: That without question.
0: Oh, Lord, don't call that crazy woman at my house.
2: Yeah,
1: don't do it. Don't do it.
0: Don't call my mama. Call his mama.
1: Reconsider.
3: Don't call my mama at her job.
0: Oh, you didn't.
2: If she have to leave the job to come and get you. Goodness. But, you know, again,
1: trouble.
2: This is going to be something I got to see if this really works.
0: Well, it's going
2: to
0: work.
2: We'll update it in a couple of months and see, because school is about to start.
1: Yeah.
2: So we'll see how this works. All right. Musical history with DJ Frost coming up next. The Chub Rock Show. 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

time for a little musical history. Chubbuck and the boy DJ Fruff House. We're going to Rockefeller Records, 1997. The name of the album, In My Lifetime, Volume 1. It is Jay-Z featuring Blackstreet. And he says, the city is mine. But where did he get this from? Froze!

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The City Is Mine, featuring Blackstreet. In My Lifetime, Volume 1. Rockefeller Records, 1997. Now, he went to Philadelphia International Records, 1979. From the self-entitled Jones Girls album. Of course, the Jones Girls. And you know the song. You gonna let me love somebody else.

0: You're Gonna Make Me Love Somebody Else by the Jones Girls. Philadelphia International Records, produced, written by the incredible Gamblin' Huff. And your man Hove knew that record was gonna make him a hit with The City Is Mine, featuring Blackstreet. In My Lifetime, Volume 1, Rockefeller Records, 1997. Glenn Frey came up with You Belong to the City from that Miami Vice soundtrack. You remember that, don't you? Crockett and them. So big shout to him. Jay-Z, baby. Rockefeller Records, In My Lifetime, Volume 1. A little musical history. Chubbuck and the boy DJ.
1: 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Do you know what?

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0: 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All right, all summer long. And, of course, Marvin Dixon is here.
1: Indeed, indeed. Thank you all for listening to us each and every day, being a part of your day. We appreciate that. You can follow me on Instagram at The Real Marvin Dixon. Dixon is spelled D-I-X-O-N. Follow me, I'll follow you all back.
0: Eduardo.
2: I'm here, man, and mental health awareness. Still very important topic, man. You can follow me. I am Ed the Gemini. All one word, all on that Instagram. Follow me, and I'll follow you back.
0: Rob Swinger.
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0: is an Army veteran. We thank him for his service. We thank all the veterans for their service, man.
2: Salute.
0: All right, people. 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There's a lot going on in the world. A lot of bitterness, a lot of hatred. And hopefully, with prayer, man, you can make sure these things don't attach your soul. All right? With God's blessing. Tomorrow, man. 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
4: 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What I tell you about that dog? I told you the dog was hungry. I

0: sickening that the dog is doing. Do you see him on TV? Did you hear him on the radio? Did you see the challenge? 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
1: 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We got Dusty Fresh and Biz Markie. Hey. 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We got Biz Markie and DJ 20. So hit me with the horns.

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Atlanta's classic hip hop, OG 98.9.